Just because the sun goes down doesn't mean the music has to. 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

your cigarette break. It's like 10,000 spoons when all you need is a knife. 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And isn't it ironic?

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0: still overnight construction causing delays on the westbound 401 as you travel through the 60s. You want to give yourself a little bit of extra time along that stretch of highway. In Mississauga, eastbound 401 collectors past Mavis, two right lanes blocked for construction. Mavis and here Ontario ramps to the eastbound 401 also still shut down. Hanlon Parkway, Highway 7 remain problem-free from Guelph Police. No sign of any problems to start your morning. 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I'm Lisa Edwards. The CJOY Traffic Watch continues.
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0: taken to a local hospital where he succumbed to his injuries. The driver behind the wheel of the pickup, a 38-year-old from Kitchener, wasn't physically hurt. He's been charged with careless driving, causing death. Global News has learned that the federal government plans to propose a ban on social media use for children under the age of 16 as part of its highly anticipated online harms bill. As Global's Anthony Robart tells us, the ban will be announced this week.
1: So as a number of provinces mull the possibility of imposing a social media ban for children, the federal government appears to be taking matters into its own hands. That's right. Global News has learned Ottawa is planning to introduce a national ban for kids under the age of 16. Members of the federal Liberals voted to move forward with the policy during their convention earlier this year. This move is part of the government's online harms legislation, which aims to hold social media platforms accountable for reducing exposure to potentially harmful content. It's unclear if the ban will also cover AI chatbots.
0: Guelph City Council is considering giving the green light to a proposed 24-story building for student housing, making it the city's tallest building. If approved at today's Infrastructure Development and Environment meeting, the new building on Fountain Street would contain over 400 rental units and 5 stacked townhomes. In addition, the property would include 93 parking spaces with an underground parking and over 300 bicycle parking spaces. Right now, there's a 3-story office building at the site, and it is expected to be demolished for the purpose of redevelopment. And a ribbon cutting for the Gordie Howe International Bridge is tentatively set for Friday. A person with knowledge of the planning who's not authorized to speak publicly says the event would come ahead of the span's planned spring opening between Windsor and Detroit. The Windsor-Detroit Bridge Authority says the project is nearing completion and will serve as a major trade link between the two countries. And turning to your sports, in the MLB, Philadelphia took last night's opener 5-2 to win for the 6th time in 7 games. The Phillies' Christopher Sanchez struck out 10 batters and allowed just 2 runs in 7 innings to win for the 6th time in 7 starts. And in the NBA playoffs, Victor Wembanyama had 32 points along with 8 rebounds and 6 assists in his first NBA Finals win, carrying San Antonio to a 115-111 victory over New York. The Knicks were handed their first loss in 46 days and saw their 13-game winning streak snapped, which is the second longest in postseason history. New York still lead the series 2-1. And checking your forecast, we could see thunderstorms today along with a high of 27. Tonight, thunder and lightning could roll through with a low of 20. And tomorrow, more wet weather on tap, potentially possible thunderstorms and a high of 27. Right now, it's 15 degrees. I'm Mike Hodges. Your news next at 7 o'clock on Guelph's News Leader 1460, CJOY.
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0: The westbound 401 construction through the 6 is wrapping up fairly quickly now. Again, crews out there picking up the last of those construction cones. Delays improving fairly quickly. Eastbound 401 collectors past Mavis, however, we still have a couple of right lanes blocked for maintenance. Mavis and here Ontario ramps to the eastbound 401 closed. Again, there are delays. Hanlon Parkway, Highway 7, trouble free. 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I'm Lisa Edwards. The CJOY Traffic Watch continues.
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2: What's up? Alien here. You know, from space. And... 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But it's real. 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

0: Delays this morning eastbound on the 401 as you make your way beyond Hessler through the Hanlon Parkway. A couple of heavier delays as well continuing into Mississauga. Again, this construction from yesterday happening again today. Eastbound 401 collectors past Mavis. Two right lanes blocked. Again, expect those extra brake lights. Mavis here, Ontario ramps to the eastbound 401 were closed at last check. Hanlon Parkway, Highway 7, still collision free. 78 through Cortland. Still going to find heavier slowdowns. 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I'm Lisa Edwards. The CJOY Traffic Watch continues.
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0: It's 16 degrees at 7 o'clock. Good morning, I'm Mike Hodges. Here's what's making news this hour. Well, it'll be a hot and muggy one over the next few days here in the Guelph area. And although there is no weather advisory from Environment Canada, temperatures will reach the 30-degree mark, but feel even hotter with the humidity. Thunderstorms potentially today with a high of 27 degrees, but it'll feel like 36 with the Humidex. Much of the same tomorrow and on Thursday. However, Thursday's humidity will feel like 38 degrees. Temperatures will drop to the mid-20s by the end of the week. Regional police have charged a Kitchener man in connection with a fatal collision in April. On April 3rd, emergency crews responded to a crash involving a GMC pickup truck and an e-bike at the intersection of Lancaster and Guelph Streets. A 44-year-old man from Kitchener riding the e-bike was taken to a local hospital where he succumbed to his injuries. The driver behind the wheel of the pickup, a 38-year-old from Kitchener, wasn't physically hurt. He's been charged with careless driving, causing death. Global News has learned that the federal government plans to propose a ban on social media use for children under the age of 16 as part of its highly anticipated online harms bill. As Global's Anthony Robart tells us, the ban will be announced this week.
1: So as a number of provinces mull the possibility of imposing a social media

building. If approved at today's Infrastructure Development and Environment meeting, the new building on Fountain Street would contain over 400 rental units and five stacked townhomes. In addition, the property would include 93 parking spaces with an underground parking and over 300 bicycle parking spaces. Right now, there's a three-story office building at the site, and it is expected to be demolished for the purpose of redevelopment. And a ribbon cutting for the Gordie Howe International Bridge is tentatively set for Friday. A person with knowledge of the planning who's not authorized to speak publicly says the event would come ahead of the span's planned spring opening between Windsor and Detroit. The Windsor-Detroit Bridge Authority says the project is nearing completion and will serve as a major trade link between the two countries. And turning to your sports, in the MLB, Philadelphia took last night's opener 5-2 to win for the sixth time in seven games. The Phillies' Christopher Sanchez struck out 10 batters and allowed just two runs in seven innings to win for the sixth time in seven starts. And in the NBA playoffs, Victor Wembanyama had 32 points along with 8 rebounds and 6 assists in his first NBA Finals win, carrying San Antonio to a 115-111 victory over New York. The Knicks were handed their first loss in 46 days and saw their 13-game winning streak snapped, which is the second longest in postseason history. New York still lead the series 2-1. And checking your forecast, we could see thunderstorms today along with a high of 27. Tonight, thunder and lightning could roll through with a low of 20. And tomorrow, more wet weather on tap, potentially possible thunderstorms and a high of 27. Right now it's 16 degrees. I'm Mike Hodges. 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

0: I'm not going to keep you too long this time. We do have your normal volume eastbound on the 401 continuing through the sixes. We've also got a couple of heavier delays through Guelph Line and Highway 25. Hanlon Parkway, Highway 7, problem free. Kitchener travelers, keeping in mind a collision at the intersection of Greenbrook at Westmount. We've also got problems along Homer Watson at Beasley, just south of Bleams Road, so keep it in mind. The FIFA Countdown Concert is here, a linked multi-city event, June 10th in Toronto, Los Angeles, and Mexico City. 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I'm Lisa Edwards. The CJOY Traffic Watch continues.
1: What's up? 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

0: Delays eastbound on the 401 past Hespler right through Highway 25. And taking a look at the westbound 401, couple of heavier delays now from James Snow through 25 and back through Guelph Line. Hanlon Parkway, Highway 7, problem-free. Kitchener travelers, we've got issues still on the go along Greenbrook at Westmount. 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I'm Lisa Edwards. The CJOY Traffic Watch continues.
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0: the high of 25. Regional police say one Kitchener man is facing charges after a fatal two-vehicle collision in April. On April 3rd, police say emergency services responded to the intersection of Lancaster and Guelph Streets following reports of a collision involving a GMC pickup truck and an e-bike. The driver of the e-bike, a 44-year-old man from Kitchener, was transported to a local hospital but died from his injuries sustained in the crash. A 38-year-old Kitchener man was driving the pickup but wasn't hurt, according to investigators. He's charged with careless driving, causing death. The federal government will propose a social media ban for children under the age of 16 this week. The move is part of Ottawa's highly anticipated online harms bill, which aims to hold social media platforms accountable for reducing exposure to potentially harmful content. Australia was the first country to implement a similar ban late last year. City politicians may consider a new mixed-use building downtown intended for student housing. The property on Fountain Street would be 24 stories, containing 415 rental units and 5 stacked townhomes. Staff is also proposing 93 parking spaces within the building's underground parking and over 300 bicycle parking spaces. Currently, there's a 3-story office building at the site, and it's expected to be demolished for the purpose of redevelopment. If approved, the building would be the tallest in Guelph. And a ribbon-cutting event for the new Gordie Howe International Bridge connecting Windsor and Detroit will go ahead later this week. A source says it's tentatively scheduled for Friday, and the Detroit Free Press reports that Governor Gretchen Whitmer and former Governor Rick Snyder are expected to attend. It's unclear when the bridge will be open to traffic. The Canadian government and Michigan share ownership of the bridge. And let's turn to your sports. In the MLB, Toronto will try and rebound against Philadelphia. The Blue Jays dropped last night's series open. Opener 5-2, Dylan Cease will be back on the mound tonight after being on the injured list since May 25th due to a hamstring strain. In the NBA playoffs, the Spurs cut the series deficit to 2-1 after holding off the Knicks 115-111 in Game 3. Victor Wembanyama scored 32 points and had 8 rebounds and 6 assists in his first NBA Finals win. Game 4 is in New York tomorrow. And in the NHL playoffs, after a couple of days off, the Stanley Cup Final resumes tonight in Vegas. The Golden Knights lead Carolina 2-1 in the series ahead of Game 4. And checking the forecast, partly sunny skies out there right now. Later on, we could see thunderstorms arrive with a high of 27. Tonight, thunder and lightning possibly rolls through and a low of 20. And we could see more thunderstorms tomorrow and a high of 27. Right now, it's 17 degrees. I'm Mike Hodges. 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

0: Still looking at delays eastbound on the 401 as you make your way through Hessler on past Highway 6 South. We've also got delays as you make your way through Campbellville, again through Highway 25 and busy typically into Mississauga. Hanlon Parkway, Highway 7, problem-free. The 124 both ways through Wellington Road 32, your heavier delays. The 85 south of Lancaster on through Highway 8, getting a little bit busier. And Greenbrook at Westmount and Kitchener, a crash. The FIFA Countdown Concerts here, a linked multi-city event on June 10th in Toronto, Los Angeles, and Mexico City. 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I'm Lisa Edwards. The CJOY Traffic Watch continues.
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0: Your delay is typical this time. Eastbound on the 401 as you make your way past Highway 6 South on through Guelph Line. We've got westbound 401 delays as you make your way past James Snow Parkway on through Highway 25. Accident free along the Hanlon and 124. The 85 finding heaviness from Lancaster back through Highway 8 and Greenbrook at westbound. Problems to keep in mind. 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I'm Lisa Edwards with traffic on CJLY.
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0: It's 20 degrees at 9 o'clock. Good morning, I'm Mike Hodges. Here's what's making news this hour.
1: We're going streaking!
0: Yes, it's the kind of weather where you'll need to wear loose-fitted clothing instead of losing the clothes. This week's weather conditions are hot and sticky, with forecasters calling for nearly 30-degree temperatures, and that's without the humidity. It'll feel like 36 degrees with the Humidex for the next couple of days. And on Thursday, it'll feel like 38. Potential showers should help cool things down a bit. Temperatures will fall to 25 by Friday, so it'll feel seasonal by then. Regional police have charged a Kitchener man in connection with a fatal collision in April. On April 3rd, emergency crews responded to a crash involving a GMC pickup truck and an e-bike at the intersection of Lancaster and Guelph Streets. 44-year-old man from Kitchener riding the e-bike was taken to a local hospital where he succumbed to his injuries. The driver behind the wheel of the pickup, a 38-year-old from Kitchener, wasn't physically hurt. He's been charged with careless driving causing death. The federal government is planning to move ahead with a social media ban for kids under 16 years old.

0: a $50 million fine.
1: Australia and Canada aren't alone in implementing a ban, with Greece, Denmark, Poland, Sweden, and the UK all promising similar restrictions, with Prime Minister Keir Starmer set to announce the UK's measures later this week.
2: And a ribbon cutting for the Gordie Howe International Bridge is tentatively set for Friday. A person with knowledge of the planning who's not authorized to speak publicly says the event would come ahead of the span's planned spring opening between Windsor and Detroit. The Windsor-Detroit Bridge Authority says the project is nearing completion and will serve as a major trade link between the two countries. And checking your forecast, we could see thunderstorms today along with a high of 27. Tonight, thunder and lightning could roll through with a low of 20. And tomorrow, more wet weather on tap, potentially possible thunderstorms and a high of 27. Right now it's 20 degrees. I'm Mike Hodges. Your news next at 10 o'clock on Guelph's News Leader 1460, CJOY.
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19: 1460

It's 23 degrees at 10 o'clock. Good morning, I'm Mike Hodges. Here's what's making news this hour. Well, it'll be a hot and muggy one over the next few days here in the Guelph area. And although there is no weather advisory from Environment Canada, temperatures will reach the 30-degree mark, but feel even hotter with the humidity. Thunderstorms potentially today with a high of 27 degrees, but it'll feel like 36 with the Humidex. Much of the same tomorrow and on Thursday. However, Thursday's humidity will feel like 38 degrees. Temperatures will drop to the mid-20s by the end of the week. Regional police say one Kitchener man is facing charges after a fatal two-vehicle collision in April. On April 3rd, police say emergency services responded to the intersection of Lancaster and Guelph Streets following reports of a collision involving a GMC pickup truck and

0: exposure to potentially harmful content. Australia was the first country to implement a similar ban late last year. City politicians may consider a new mixed-use building downtown intended for student housing. The property on Fountain Street would be 24 stories, containing 415 rental units and 5 stacked townhomes. Staff is also proposing 93 parking spaces within the building's underground parking and over 300 bicycle parking spaces. Currently, there's a 3-story office building at the site, and it's expected to be demolished for the purpose of redevelopment. If approved, the building would be the tallest in Guelph. And the Gordie Howe International Bridge is expected to open this week with a ribbon-cutting ceremony, marking a major milestone for the long-delayed crossing between Windsor and Detroit. The Friday event comes months after U.S. President Donald Trump suggested the U.S. should be compensated before allowing the bridge to open. Officials say the project remains on track for a spring opening, though no date has been announced for traffic to begin using the bridge. American officials say border staff are ready, but some approvals and negotiations between Canada and the U.S. still need to be completed. And checking the forecast, partly sunny skies out there right now. Later on, we could see thunderstorms arrive with a high of 27. Tonight, thunder and lightning possibly rolls through and a low of 20. And we could see more thunderstorms tomorrow and a high of 27. Right now it's 23 degrees. I'm Mike Hodges. Your news next at 11 o'clock on Guelph's News Leader 1460, CJOY.
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1: Boom.

That's Chilliwack on CJOI. It's Dan Allaire with you. Good morning. We're looking at a little bit of rain in the forecast this afternoon, maybe even a thunderstorm. We've got more through this evening. But it should kind of clear out overnight into tomorrow morning. Hopefully by tomorrow afternoon, we'll see the sunshine. A high of 27, but a muggy one. Feeling like 35, but grab that umbrella if you haven't left the house yet. Today, we got rain on the way.

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That's Gowan and You're a Strange Animal on CJOI. 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
1: What's up? 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

0: It's 22 degrees at 11 o'clock. Good morning, I'm Mike Hodges. Here's what's making news this hour. Ontario's police watchdog says it's investigating after a man fell to his death at an apartment in Guelph. Special Investigations Unit says Guelph police responded to concerns about someone's behavior yesterday, and when officers arrived, they breached the door. The SIU says preliminary information indicates that there was an interaction between police and the man, who then retreated and fell to the ground a short time later. He was pronounced dead in hospital. While contract negotiations remain at a standstill between the Grand River Conservation Authority and the union representing its frontline workers, OPSU Local 259 represents over 100 GRCA staff and is looking for fairer wages and transparency. Peter Filiola is Region 2 Vice President of OPSU, which represents Guelph, Hamilton, Niagara, and Owen Sound. He says GRCA management denied numerous requests from the union to view a 2024 commission report.
1: Union members requested this commission report numerous times, and it has failed, just not giving it, no reason, no nothing. Yet it looks like decisions are being made because of some of the recommendations of this report, and again, the transparency is just not there.
0: Filiola says unionized members received a blanket wage increase of 4% last July, while non-unionized workers received an average blanket raise between 4 and 8%. Economists widely expect the Bank of Canada to leave its benchmark interest rate unchanged at 2.25% on Wednesday. Analysts say the bank's statement will be closely watched for clues about how it's balancing economic weakness, inflation pressures, and global risks. Recent data has painted a mixed picture, with Canada experiencing a technical recession while also posting stronger than expected job growth and a lower unemployment rate last month. Most economists expect Governor Tiff Macklem to maintain a cautious, flexible approach, signaling that future rate moves will depend on incoming economic and inflation data. And host cities across Canada, the U.S., and Mexico are offering dozens of World Cup fan festivals where supporters can watch matches, enjoy entertainment, and experience local culture without going to the game. Some cities have scaled back events due to rising costs, though officials in cities like New York and Toronto have emphasized free access for many fans. Major League Soccer clubs are also organizing World Cup-themed events. Many fan zones will also feature major concerts with performers including Flo Rida and Imagine Dragons. And checking the forecast, sunshine on tap today and a high of 24. Tonight, a few clouds are on the way with a low of 14, and then partly sunny tomorrow morning. And then we might see thunderstorms arrive that afternoon, reaching a high of 28. Right now, it's 22 degrees. I'm Mike Hodges. 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CJOY.
2: What the hell is this? More music middays. Woo! It's been referred to as 1460 CJOY.

Glass Tiger and Don't Forget Me When I'm Gone on CJOI. Dan Allaire with you. Got a system moving through the Royal City this afternoon, which will bring with it some rain, maybe even a thunderstorm. Should clear out sometime tomorrow. But for today, that rain is coming and maybe a few thunder showers. Hear the Cars and drive on CJOI.

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Katrina, the waves walking on sunshine, but not for long. We got rain rolling through the Royal City later today. Fleetwood Mac, Alanis on the way right now. It's McCartney and Wings Band on the Run.

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That's Fleetwood Mac on CJOY. A UPS driver recently retired, and stats have been released on what kind of career he's had. It's impressive. The numbers are kind of mind-blowing, really. What does a career-long delivery driver look like statistically when he's done? The numbers coming up.

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14: 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Despite an exhaustive investigation, the killer avoids arrest and then strikes again. I'm Global News crime reporter Nancy Hickst. 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
1: 1460s.

These numbers will blow your mind. A UPS driver viral after his son shared some stats from dad's retirement. He had a 38-year career. How many packages do you think he delivered? That's a lot, right? Almost 2.5 million. I can give you the exact number, but it's right between 2.4 and 2.5 million. It's crazy. He made more than 770,000 stops, drove over 832,000 kilometers, and with all of that, like, think about the kilometers, he had almost three decades of safe driving. Based on how many years of safe driving he's got, it looks like early on in his career, there may have been a fender bender or something. But since then, he was accident-free for the latter part of his 38-year career, which is pretty impressive. But over 38 years, over 2.4 million packages delivered for this guy. Happy retirement, bud.

0: It's 27 degrees at 12 o'clock. Good afternoon, I'm Mike Hodges. Here's what's making news this hour. Well, it'll be a hot and muggy one over the next few days here in the Guelph area. And although there is no weather advisory from Environment Canada, temperatures will reach the 30-degree mark, but feel even hotter with the humidity. Thunderstorms potentially today with a high of 27 degrees, but it'll feel like 36 with the humidex. Much of the same tomorrow and on Thursday. However, Thursday's humidity will feel like 38 degrees. Temperatures will drop to the mid-20s by the end of the week. Regional police say one Kitchener man is facing charges after a fatal two-vehicle collision in April. On April 3rd, police say emergency services responded to the intersection of Lancaster and Guelph Streets following reports of a collision involving a GMC pickup truck and an e-bike. Driver of the e-bike, a 44-year-old man from Kitchener, was transported to a local hospital but died from his injuries sustained in the crash. A 38-year-old Kitchener man was driving the pickup but wasn't hurt, according to investigators. He's charged with careless driving, causing death. The federal government will introduce its online harms bill, the Digital Safety Act, as soon as tomorrow. Culture Minister Mark Miller, who's taking the lead on the legislation, says the bill is needed because, quote, kids are dying. Federal ministers declined to give details about the bill today, saying they couldn't do so before the bill is introduced due to parliamentary rules. The bill is expected to include a ban on social media for kids under 16 years old, although reports in the Globe and Mail and National Post say platforms that meet safety standards could obtain exemptions. The legislation comes as a number of other countries plan to introduce similar bans. City politicians may consider a new mixed-use building downtown intended for student housing. The property on Fountain Street would be 24 stories, containing 415 rental units and 5 stacked townhomes. Staff is also proposing 93 parking spaces within the building's underground parking and over 300 bicycle parking spaces. Currently, there's a 3-story office building at the site, and it's expected to be demolished for the purpose of redevelopment. If approved, the building would be the tallest in Guelph. And Prime Minister Mark Carney says it's good news that the Gordie Howe Bridge between Windsor and Detroit will be open soon. He spoke to reporters ahead of a cabinet meeting in Ottawa today.
1: It's positive news. Obviously, the bridge will be open at the end of the week, and a symbol, but also a fact of cooperations between our countries. Great for Canadians going across the border, Americans coming across the border, and for commerce.
0: The immediate future of the bridge was cast in doubt when American President Donald Trump insisted earlier this year that the U.S. would have to be compensated before he would allow it to open. Carney did not say whether Canada offered any concessions to get the bridge opened. And turning to your sports, in MLB action, the Blue Jays will hand the ball to Dylan Cease to help them get back into the win column against Philadelphia. Cease returns to the mound after a hamstring injury has kept him on the shelf since May 25th. The Phillies won last night's opener 5-2. And in the NHL playoffs, the Stanley Cup final shifts to a pivotal Game 4 tonight as Las Vegas holds a 2-1 series lead over Carolina. A win for the Golden Knights would put them just one win away from lifting the Stanley Cup, while the Hurricanes could even the series and take back home ice advantage. Las Vegas won Game 3 in double overtime Saturday after Carolina erased a 4-0 deficit. And check in your forecast. We could see thunderstorms this afternoon and a high of 28. Tonight, thunder and lightning could continue with a low of 20. And thunderstorms potentially tomorrow as well, along with a high of 27. Right now it's 27 degrees. I'm Mike Hodges. Your news next at 1 o'clock on Guelph's News Leader 1460. 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

That's Bryan Adams in Heat of the Night on CJOY. It's the Totally 80s Lunch. We are locked into the 80s for the next hour. Going to celebrate some great music from that decade of music. Eddie Money on the way, Paul Jans, The Spoons, and Hall & Oates. This is Out of Touch.

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That's Paul Janz on CJOI. Welcome to the Totally 80s Lunch. We're almost halfway through. We've got more 80s coming up from bands like, well, it's not bands, they're people. Alanna Miles, Prince, and George Michael. This is Faith on CJOI.

0: Cause I gotta have faith. Ooh, I gotta have faith. Because I gotta have faith. I gotta have faith.
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That's Purple Rain, Prince on CJOI, Totally 80s Lunch, and kind of foreshadowing the rest of the day here in the Royal City. Got lots of rain, maybe even a thunderstorm in the forecast. On the way, we've got Eddie Grant taking us down the Electric Avenue, Platinum Blonde. But first, it's Journey and Don't Stop Believin'.

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That's Platinum Blonde on CJOI, getting set to wrap the Totally 80s Lunch. Harlequin will do that for us before 1 o'clock. Right now, though, we take a stroll down Electric Avenue with Eddie Grant.

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Colin James on CJOI. Good afternoon, everyone. This weather system that brings with it rain, maybe a thunderstorm through the Royal City this afternoon and overnight should clear out tomorrow. There's still a chance of a little bit of rain early on, maybe even a thunderstorm, and it could spill into the afternoon, but it's looking like maybe tomorrow will be a little bit drier than today. But this system rolling through today, bringing with it quite a bit of rain and some thunder showers. Pat Benatar now, and We Belong on CJOI.

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3: What's up? 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

Super Tramp on CJOI. Dan Allaire with you this afternoon. Stevie Nicks on the way. Some Chilliwack and Sheryl Crow, All I Wanna Do.

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Stevie Nicks and Edge of 17. Dan Allaire with you. This weather system today, thunder showers, possible showers for sure. Right through tonight. Tomorrow should clear out. There's still a chance it kind of sticks around, but not as much rain. So a wet Tuesday, but Wednesday looks a little better. It's going to be muggy, though. 27 the high, into the mid-30s with the humidex tomorrow.

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0: 1460

If you're a sports fanatic, it's a good time of year for you because both the NBA and the NHL have their finals. Last night, the Spurs won their first game of the NBA final, but they still trail the New York Knicks 2-1. And tonight, the Stanley Cup final resumes. They actually had a two-day break between games 3 and 4. But they're in Vegas tonight with the Golden Knights up 2-1 after that wild game on Saturday that saw a double overtime fluky goal win for the Golden Knights where they almost blew a 4-0 lead. What kind of zaniness do we have in store tonight? Well, puck drop from Vegas, 8 o'clock in the Stanley Cup final tonight. Enjoy. Should see the rain clear out at some point tomorrow, but still a chance of a thunderstorm and maybe a few raindrops here and there early in the day tomorrow. Going to be a muggy one, too. I'll leave you with Heart and What About Love on CJOY.

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It's like 10,000 spoons when all you need is a knife. It's meeting the man of my dreams and then meeting his beautiful wife. And isn't it ironic?

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0: This is Global News. I'm Danny Longo. Peel police allege that a former airline captain flew hundreds of commercial flights between 2009 and 2025 without holding the required airline transport pilot license. The allegations are a part of a fraud investigation known as Project Icarus.
1: This investigation and the details surrounding it read like a movie script. It was a complex fraud and forgery investigation involving allegations against a former commercial airline pilot.
0: Air Canada says the pilot had a valid commercial license and passed all required competency and flight checks, adding that passenger safety was never compromised. But the airline removed the pilot from duty, reported the issue to Transport Canada, and says the individual is no longer employed. The 59-year-old pilot, who retired in 2025, faces fraud, forgery, counterfeit mark, and public mischief charges. An internal audit found no other cases of license noncompliance among Air Canada pilots. Prime Minister Mark Carney has confirmed that the Gordie Howe Bridge between Canada and the United States will open this week, despite U.S. President Donald Trump's previous threat to block it.
2: The bridge will be open at the end of the week, and a symbol, but also a fact of cooperations between our countries. Great for Canadians going across the border, Americans coming across the border, and for commerce.
0: The future of the bridge had been thrown into jeopardy back in February when Trump claimed he wouldn't allow it to open until the U.S. was given compensation from Canada, despite the entire project being funded by the Canadian government. The bridge will serve as a new crossing between Ontario and Michigan, easing traffic on the nearby Ambassador Bridge. Housing advocate Eric Lombardi has officially joined the Ontario Liberal leadership race.
3: I'm running for Ontario Liberal leader because my generation was forgotten, and I don't want that for the next one.
0: Lombardi says his goal is to bring back affordable life to Ontario and rebuilding the Liberal Party into a party of change. He's the fifth candidate to enter the race, joining former federal Liberal cabinet minister Navdeep Bains, ex-political staffer Dylan Mirando, and current Liberal MPPs Lee Fairclough and Rob Sergenick. The Ontario Liberals will choose their next leader November 21st. Canada is imposing another round of sanctions on Israelis accused of extremist settler violence in the West Bank, 2 years after listing four settlers. Israel has occupied the West Bank since 1967, and settlers there have been building communities that Canada and many other countries say violate international law. The 2023 Hamas attack that followed years of Israeli occupation, a blockade of the Gaza Strip, and the expansion of Israeli settlements prompted Israel to bombard Gaza and tighten restrictions in the West Bank. Canada says the sanctions are aimed at maintaining the prospect of a two-state solution, which the current Israeli government has rejected. Chief Justice Richard Wagner says artificial intelligence is creating both opportunities and challenges for Canada's courts. Wagner says it's becoming increasingly important to distinguish fact from fiction as AI-generated information spreads more quickly. He says new technologies can improve access to justice and make court processes more efficient. However, Wagner says that courts must adapt carefully and invest time and resources to maintain public confidence in the justice system. I'm Danny Longo. This is Global News.
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0: Delays on the eastbound 401. Reports of a collision past Guelph Line about halfway to Highway 25. It is slow past the 6 South through that stretch. Westbound delays James Snow Parkway to that same spot. And on Highway 8 westbound, just beginning to back up now, approaching the 78. A little southbound volume on the 85 through Lexington. Tackling a big backyard project this spring? 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On now till June 17th. I'm Adil Lakhani. The CJOY Traffic Watch continues.
1: What's up? 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

0: On the eastbound 401, a past Guelph line, a collision has the left lane blocked. It's slow from the 6 southwest. 401 delays James Snow Parkway through Highway 25, and westbound on Highway 8 delays approaching the 78. In Kitchener, a collision reported on Victoria east of Duke, and in Waterloo, a collision reported on Columbia east of Phillips Street. 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I'm Adha Lakhani. The CJOY Traffic Watch continues.
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0: On the 401, eastbound volume delays now approaching the Hanlon on and off to Pasquale line. Westbound at Slow James Snow Parkway through Highway 25. And again, approaching Highway 8. Westbound Highway 8 delays fairway to the 78. In-town collisions in Waterloo reported at Herb and Westmount and on University east of Phillips Street. 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I'm Adil Lakhani. The CJOY Traffic Watch continues.
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0: On the eastbound 401, reports of a stalled vehicle past Town Line Road. The delays start eastbound from Town Line Road to past Guelph Line. Westbound, the slowdown, Jamestown Parkway through Highway 25 and approaching Highway 8. Westbound Highway 8 delays Fairway to the 78. Southbound on the 85, it's slow King through Lancaster. And still seeing delays after a collision reported in town at Herb and Westmount. The FIFA Countdown Concert is here, a linked multi-city event on June 10th in Toronto, Los Angeles, and Mexico City. 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I'm Adil Lakhani. The CJOY Traffic Watch continues.
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0: This is Global News. I'm Danny Longo. Peel police allege that a former airline captain flew hundreds of commercial flights between 2009 and 2025 without holding the required airline transport pilot license. The allegations are part of a fraud investigation known as Project Icarus.
1: This investigation and the details surrounding it read like a movie script. It was a complex fraud and forgery investigation involving allegations against a former commercial airline pilot.
0: Air Canada says the pilot had a valid commercial license and passed all required competency and flight checks, adding that passenger safety was never compromised. But the airline removed the pilot from duty, reported the issue to Transport Canada, and says the individual is no longer employed. The 59-year-old pilot, who retired in 2025, faces fraud, forgery, counterfeit mark, and public mischief charges. An internal audit found no other cases of license noncompliance among Air Canada pilots. Prime Minister Mark Carney has confirmed that the Gordie Howe Bridge between Canada and the United States will open this week, despite U.S. President Donald Trump's previous threat to block it.
2: The bridge will be open at the end of the week, and a symbol, but also a fact of cooperation between our countries. Great for Canadians going across the border, Americans coming across the border, and for commerce.
0: The future of the bridge had been thrown into jeopardy back in February when Trump claimed he wouldn't allow it to open until the U.S. was given compensation from Canada, despite the entire project being funded by the Canadian government. The bridge will serve as a new crossing between Ontario and Michigan, easing traffic on the nearby Ambassador Bridge. Housing advocate Eric Lombardi has officially joined the Ontario Liberal leadership race.
3: I'm running for Ontario Liberal leader because my generation was forgotten, and I don't want that for the next one.
0: Lombardi says his goal is to bring back affordable life to Ontario and rebuilding the Liberal Party into a party of change. He's the fifth candidate to enter the race, joining former federal Liberal cabinet minister Navdeep Bains, ex-political staffer Dylan Mirando, and current Liberal MPPs Lee Fairclough and Rob Sergenick. The Ontario Liberals will choose their next leader November 21st. Canada is imposing another round of sanctions on Israelis accused of extremist settler violence in the West Bank, 2 years after listing four settlers. Israel has occupied the West Bank since 1967, and settlers there have been building communities that Canada and many other countries say violate international law. The 2023 Hamas attack that followed years of Israeli occupation, a blockade of the Gaza Strip, and the expansion of Israeli settlements prompted Israel to bombard Gaza and tighten restrictions in the West Bank. Canada says the sanctions are aimed at maintaining the prospect of a two-state solution, which the current Israeli government has rejected. Chief Justice Richard Wagner says artificial intelligence is creating both opportunities and challenges for Canada's courts. Wagner says it's becoming increasingly important to distinguish fact from fiction as AI-generated information spreads more quickly. He says new technologies can improve access to justice and make court processes more efficient. However, Wagner says that courts must adapt carefully and invest time and resources to maintain public confidence in the justice system. I'm Danny Longo. This is Global News.
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0: Still seeing reports of a stall eastbound on the 401 past Town Line Road. Delays approaching Town Line Road on and off to Guelph Line. Westbound, it's heavy from James Snow Parkway through Highway 25. More volume through Guelph Line and approaching Highway 8. Westbound Highway 8 slows approaching Fairway to the 78. Southbound on the 85, still slow. King through Lancaster. And Highway 7, heavy both ways at Chance Station Road. 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I'm Adha Lakhani. The CJOY Traffic Watch continues.
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0: New trouble on the eastbound 401. Reports of a collision now past the Hanlon. It is slow from Town Line Road. Westbound delays James Snow Parkway through Highway 25. Guelph Line on and off through the 6s and again approaching Highway 8. Westbound Highway 8 still a bit backed up approaching the 78. And southbound on the 85 continued delays. Lexington through Lancaster. 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I'm Adna Lakhani. The CJOY Traffic Watch continues.
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0: Earlier trouble on the eastbound 401 now cleared away. Still seeing volume delays eastbound from Townline Road through the sixes. Westbound volume delays, James Snow Parkway on and off through the sixes. Again, approaching Highway 8. Along Highway 8, still a little slow westbound approaching the 78. And southbound on the 85, it's just slow from Bridgeport through Lancaster. Tackling a big backyard project this spring? 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I'm Adil Lakhani. The CJOY Traffic Watch continues.
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0: On the westbound 401, still seeing volume delays, James Snow Parkway through Highway 25, again through Guelph Line and approaching Highway 8. On Highway 8, westbound delays, Fairway to the 78. And collisions reported on Franklin right at Highway 8 and on Cortland just south of it. The FIFA Countdown concert is here, a linked multi-city event on June 10th in Toronto, Los Angeles, and Mexico City. 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I'm Adil Lakhani. The CJOY Traffic Watch continues.
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